0: before you go, there's something I want you to have.
1: Oh, it's beautiful. But wait a minute, isn't this...
0: Yeah, yes it is.
1: But I thought the old lady dropped it into the ocean in the air.
0: Well, baby, I went down and got it for you.

0: Skal vi også ses? Så følg Radio Nord på Facebook.
1: I miss knowing what you're thinking and hearing how your day's been. Do you think you can tell me everything, darling?